0: 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In fast genau einem Monat wird das Ganze im Lido vorgestellt. 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Soft Love aus der Schweiz, die Band um Jurina Stamm. In 5 Minuten gibt's hier in der Agenda die wichtigen Termine des Tages. Vorher Musik vom ehemaligen Lehrer und jetzt gewordenen Musiker Anthony Schmierek, der sich für sein neues Stück Flight Simulator mit Imogen and the Knife zusammengeschlossen hat. Und rausgekommen eine überaus tanzbare Nummer.
1: After the tailspin they'll find a flight simulator loaded into my device. And they'll wonder why I just sat there and gave up without a fight. And all the birds they won't stop laughing at the folly of the human race. Cause we thought that we were angels. We watch particles accelerate. And if I can't land it, then I'll fuck it. 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And when I'm comatose, it'll be her voice that guides me through the panic. And I'll activate the landing gear as the scenery loads in. I've seen pixelated cities, notified my next of kin. And all this could just be fabricated in a back lot in LA. With a television hypnotist playing God to compensate. Can anybody land this thing? Shouts a voice from the abyss. Too scared to ask for evidence. I'm too confident to miss. Because it isn't about experience if your numbers have come in. I could kick 1,000 buckets if the world wants me to live. And I visualize the impact, the first biting of the brakes. I've landed biplanes in Antarctica, flown straight through hurricanes. And so I look at all the buttons, they're all crystalline and new. And a voice over the radio.

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I make points which hold significance. That ain't a bag, it's a shit.

0: date, he plays a trick on me. 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I panic, but then I see his smile. Is this it?
1: I think it is.
0: Is this it?
1: I think it is.
0: With the sharp black eyes, he sees my soul. 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
1: I think

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2: 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I guess Westfield knows what I want.

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1: Yes, I'm so excited. It feels so special to have a full project out in the world. Like, I can't really quite believe it. It's going to be strange when people have the vinyl as well. It's my first physical thing. So it feels really special to be able to put out so many songs at once and tell a full story. So yeah, I'm really excited. It doesn't feel real. So on Friday, I'll see how I feel. But yeah.
0: Okay. Yeah, I wish you so much luck for the upcoming album. Thank you so much, Coco and the Lost.
1: Thank you for having me.
0: Coco and the Lost released am Freitag ihr Debütalbum Modern Lover Girl. Wenn ihr die Platte haben wollt, dann schreibt uns gerne an fluxfm.de/win im Betreff Coco und dann landet ihr im Lostopf für die Vinylplatte. Jetzt wollen wir sie noch hören. Coco and the Lost mit ihrer neuen Single The End.

0: I couldn't continue on this album because something was changing in my brain, and I had to somehow document it. And and the best way I know how to document is making music. So I immediately, even very early in the pregnancy, started writing and recording songs in my studio. And the first one was The Meaning of Flowers. And it's not like I knew where I was going, but it was definitely too different from this technology album that I just left.
1: The Meaning of Flowers, I mean, it's the title of your record. What do flowers mean to you personally? What do they incorporate here also in terms of this new album?
0: I wanted to find an image that could represent the sort of the animated force that runs through everything living. And I'm sort of trying to investigate that on different songs, but on The Meaning of Flowers, it's in sort of in a more private way, and how it's this different, many different life forms appear in your life. And I felt like the beauty of the flower and the fragility and how it just goes away and comes back, and just the thought of it, you know, when we have these dark winters that we have all in our lives, you know, and physically and mentally, then you have this awareness of the spring and the small buds of the flowers coming on the trees, and like, or coming up through the first ones that come through the ice in Denmark. They're called vintergækker, mm-hmm. These flowers. They actually came on the day in Denmark when my daughter was born. I don't remember what they're called in German, but they're like green and white, and they stick pointy out of the ice, and like a little glöckchen, I think.
1: Ah, yeah.
0: Winterglöckchen?
1: Schneeglöckchen.
0: Schneeglöckchen. Okay, but that makes complete sense. Mm-hmm. And yeah, I felt it was a best sort of image of this. Also, I love the idea, you know, Carl Sagan.
1: Mm-hmm.
0: So he had like this, he always said like, the cosmos is within us and the universe understands itself through our consciousness. And when you think about how vast and enormous the cosmos is, it's so beautiful that it kind of understands itself through our tiny minds.
1: Mm-hmm.
0: So I needed something that was representing something great and enormous, but also was very, very small.
2: 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Im kompletten Interview geht es auch um Hannah Arendt, darum, was dieses Album ihrer Tochter mitgeben soll und welche Rolle Synthesizer auf The Meaning of Flowers spielen. Ihr findet das Interview und ein Feature über Agnes Obel auf unserer Reihe Flux FM Radar auf fluxfm.de oder auch in der Flux Music App. Und jetzt wollen wir sie natürlich auch hören, Ornis Obel auf Flux FM.

Yes, girl, you're onto me. 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

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And, you know, this is my belief, that we are supposed to, I'm supposed to.

cheek brushes against his, smooth on stubble for a moment, and then it's gone. 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Every fibre in me wants to shout and scream, stop, to run across to him and take him in my arms, to tell him I love you, you silly, silly man, I love you. 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Those little curls on the back of his head bouncing as he steps out of my life.